0: they do is front and lie to you. Whatever. Yo, I'm going to get some drink. You all right? You straight?
1: Yeah, I'm straight.
0: I'll be right back.
2: Hey, yo, Jay, I don't even fucking shit.
1: Been fucking shit.
2: But shit.

0: What about it?
1: Hey, yo, this nigga said he fucked
0: Michelle. He said he fucked her. They got Michelle right there. Call over,
1: yo. Hey, yo, Michelle, come here for a second, baby. Wait. Come here.
0: Ask her.
1: Hey, yo, you fucked Jay?
2: Hell no. Ew.
1: Nigga, not that Michelle Leslie Brown from 2020 Fifth Street that played ball in the park. The other Michelle Leslie Brown.
0: Nigga, that's the only one.
1: Nigga, how many Michelles is there? Nigga, she got a cousin or some shit like that, man. I'm saying though. I know.
0: He's a fat ass nigga.

You know, people just don't see how much work is really involved in this rap shit. I didn't know it. I didn't see it. I never saw it until I was actually in it. You really gotta be in it to understand what it's like. But you always gotta, people always gotta see you smile. You always gotta put on that fake, you know what I'm saying?

0: like that. What we got here is hard times.
1: I hear you, brother, but what's up with that?

0: shit. 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What? Nigga, you can never fuck me, my nigga. I'll fuck you up right now. What? Fuck, bust your motherfucking ass, boy. Ain't no motherfucking joke. Know who you talking to? Old dirty bastard. I'll fuck you up right now. Yeah. What?
1: That nigga, yo.

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1: Judy on the beat.
2: Young Mash, Bucky, 808.
1: Here's the opposite.
3: Okay.
1: Some dude writes your rhymes and they whack, and you say them shits anyway. 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
3: Right.
1: That's

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1: What?
0: 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I fuck my first little bit like 10. 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
2: Man, them niggas got me. 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

0: JC. What's up, Aaron? You got Snoop Dogg over there?
1: Brother nigga with that blue collar on?
0: Like this, hell yeah, that blue man. Roll up on the side of him, man.
1: Roll your window down.
0: Man, hand me my motherfucking Glock, man. Give me another clip. Smoke this fool.
1: Yeah, what a way to live.
0: Okay, there you go. Hey, man, you Snoop Dogg?
1: Snoop?
0: Huh?
1: Snoop Dogg,
0: you Snoop Dogg. Fuck that. 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

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My

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And here's another smoking jammy, Say a Little Prayer.

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0: Yeah. 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
1: Livication.
0: Another dedication. I'd like to dedicate this song to absolute beginners. They've been playing shows with us and nice guys, nice bunch of kids. So this is for absolute beginners.
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1: Skip that

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0: just wanna see a nigga backwards, don't you? 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But we in a van and he in a tour bus. You don't want my autograph, you's a liar. And nah, I'm swift.
1: Oh, I thought you were conniving.
0: What the hell is wrong with that dressing room? Cause I should've looking smaller than a decimal. See, I know I

0: sick of his crew. Time for me to go solo and make some loot. I told you I made the beats, wrote all the raps to a con artist. Slip me some crack. Lose Yourself video, I was in the back. Superman video, I was in the back. For the media, I got some suggestions. Fuck Marshall, ask us the questions like, who is D12? How we get started?
1: But what about Eminem?
0: Bitch, are you retarded? Anyway, I'm the poppiest guy in the group. Big ass stomach, bitches think I'm cute. 50 told me do sit-ups to get buff.

0: someone to talk to. It's been a while since our last session, so tell me what's been going on.
1: I'm not a fucking role model.
0: I know this.
1: I'm a 19-year-old fucking emotional coaster with pipe dreams. This guy ain't tweeted telling people he's bumping.

0: Fucking rapist or a serial killer. 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
1: You know you just want attention. That'd be fine.
0: I tried too hard, huh?
1: Don't.
0: Made a couple thou and I just don't know what to buy yet. The prime shit is free and I don't drink, so fuck a wine set. Nigga, fuck a mindset. My brain is an obscenity. In the head, I lost my mind with my virginity. Oh, that's a 3336. Isn't he a devil worshiper? Cause I'm too fucking ignorant to do some research. I'm the star of the group, so no one else gets the respect that they deserve.
1: Cause of you, bastard, was good though.
0: What you think I recorded for? To have a bunch of critics call my shit a bunch of horrorcore? Like I didn't make Parade or Inglorious? Cause I

0: message boards are on my dick. 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Let me bust one in they mouth. I know they feel a flavor. Can't they just be happy for me? Like a kid with nothing, living out his dreams? Why they gotta fucking hate?
1: It's like everyone's happy. Everyone's gonna try.
0: I don't even skate anymore. I'm too fucking busy. I could barely kickflip now.
1: Why the hell? Man, I have any free time here.
0: What the fuck you mean I'm not talented? You see the shit that I've been doing?
1: I've been your great person.
0: I mean, I'm not that great of a rapper, but as a whole, I'm pretty cool, right? People excited thinking shit is so tight. Getting cosigns from rappers that I don't even like. What the fuck you want me to do? Start to gobble his mic and start jacking him

0: 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Therapy's been sinning and niggas getting offended. They don't wanna fuck with me cause I do not fuck with religion. But see, that's my decision. You fuckers don't have to listen. Here, put this middle finger in your ear.
1: I'd rather not.
0: When someone gets blamed cause some white kid had aimed his AK-47 at 47 kids, I don't wanna see my name mentioned.
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0: 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AC, Battle Squad und Cora, die Zulu Queen. 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

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And here's another smoking jammy, Say a Little Prayer.

record breaker. 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

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I hope it was worth it. 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I don't do